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And you've tuned into Lounging Around Brattleboro. Running a little late tonight, but better late than never. Live in studio, as always. Although I might be doing from home shows in the future, but we'll see what happens. So I'm a little late today. I was down visiting a friend and lost track of time. And, in Greenfield. So, we've got some classics, some Moby, Eric Hilton. What else is in here? Mo Horizons, The Dining Rooms. I don't think I'll be able to get to everything tonight because it's only 38:30, but started off with one that I have not heard before. It's Abacus, which I have heard, and an artist called Nada. And this is Earth Garden on Lounging Ground Brattleboro, WVEWLP Brattleboro, 107.7 FM, your community radio station.

fragile sound. No echoes here on sacred ground.

Yeah, kind of a nice first couple tracks we had there. We started the night off with Earth Garden by Nada. And, oh, actually, that was Nada featuring Abacus. Then we had Porcelain, a classic lounge track by Moby. Great artist. Then we heard The Inside by Rocket Empire. What we just heard was Shadows Learning, which I thought was a really cool track. That was by Soul Umbra and Arunzia. There's a single by them. It was actually something I found on YouTube on accident. And I really liked it, and I thought maybe to play it on the show would be good. Currently listening to String Vibe by Plastic Buddha. I'm here at 10 tonight, so stick around for more music.

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Yeah, cool stuff. 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

Yeah, it was a pretty cool track we had just then. I guess I'll just run through the track list we had so far. We just heard Just For A Day, Sunday, by TM Juke. So, let's see. We've got a few more tracks coming up. Yeah, I think we got enough time for... Let's see here. I have it set to an hour and 28 minutes, which is about when I got in for 8:30. So, we started the night off with Earth Gardens by Abacus and Nada. Then we heard Porcelain by Moby. Then we heard The Inside by Rocket Empire. Then we had Shadows Leaning by Soul Umbra and Arunza. After that, we heard String Vibe by Plastic Buddha. After that, it was Arteries by Eric Hilton. Then we heard YMA or EMA, maybe, by Buzu Bayou. Great band. Then after that, we heard Move On by Sounds From The Ground. I really liked that track. That was really cool. Then we had Underwater by Eric Hilton and Natalia Clavier. Then we heard Dance Naked Under Palm something. Let's see. What does it say? Dance Naked Under Palm Trees by Mo Horizons. Currently playing, we have Ah Baya by Phil Misson, Pete Herbert, and Sophie Baker, or Barker rather. Sophie Barker was actually an artist in, well, might still be, she's an artist, or a musician rather, in the group 07. I know she sung on a lot of those tracks that they made. So let's see, we got 1, 2, 3, 4. We got like 7 more tracks for you guys tonight. Should take up the time. So hang around for Lounge Around Brattleboro. I hope to have a longer show next week, but we'll see what happens. Thanks for tuning in.

0: This music is great. I don't see how it cannot be a success in the United States.
1: Mahmoud Ghani Bawaz will be there.

Yeah, it was a pretty cool track we just heard. That was, or is, Planetary Deadlock by Beanfield and Richard Dorfmeister. Or Meiser, maybe. No, Meister, there is a T in there. Okay. We have now playing Twilight Reservation by Tim Love Lee. And then we have Thievery Corporation ending the night tonight. So, with Un Simple History. So, thanks for tuning in to Lounge Around Broadboro, and we'll see you guys next week. Enjoy the last couple tracks, and have a good evening. DJ Frequency, out.

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You are listening to Radio Lud, and I will be your DJ for the next hour. My name is Trevor Thomas, and I will just start off by saying that the views and opinions expressed on this WVEW show are those of me, the host, and any musical artists I play. They are not those of the radio station, the board, or any underwriter supporters that we might hear from tonight. I guess by way of a theme for tonight, I was reading an article recently about how Europe is looking elsewhere for missile defense equipment, basically intercept missiles to protect them from drone and missile attacks, because NATO has relied on the U.S. in this regard for a long time. But they're concerned that the U.S. might not be able to provide these missiles because apparently the United States has depleted about 50% of its stockpile between the wars in Ukraine and also the now restarted war with Iran. Surprise, surprise, when, you know, one member of the agreement, Israel, completely ignores the terms of the ceasefire and continues to attack Lebanon, Iran decides to continue the war on its side. And here we are. So this reminded me of the cycle of empires and how empires necessarily come to an end. My understanding of this is basically that empires typically get involved in more foreign wars, and the costs of these wars skyrocket, and eventually they are unsustainable. They lead to protests at home, and this thus, you know, begins the collapse of the empire. Now, one supposedly intelligent person who's no longer with us, Henry Kissinger, his mentor in school was a proponent of this theory and helped work on this cycle of empires theory. And Kissinger thought that an empire could escape this cycle by superior firepower, for lack of a better word, in these foreign wars. Hence the policy in Vietnam. And he famously was a proponent of tactical nuclear weapons because he thought that nuclear weapons could break the cycle of empire, and the American empire could continue forever. Well, it's not looking so good for American empire. So tonight we are going to be listening to some songs about said empire and about its coming end and about the passing of things, people and relationships and all this sort of stuff. We are going to start out hearing from the venerable and prolific Buffy St. Marie. Here's a song called Now That the Buffalo's Gone.

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1: Last thing I have to ask you to do. This is purely for my own enjoyment, and I hope for yours. Would you sing the Battle Hymn of the Republic with me, please?

Okay, and that was Joan Baez with Battle Hymn of the Republic. 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I am your DJ, Trevor Thomas. 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And we really appreciate it if you become a sustaining member to keep us going. So in that first set there, we started off with some Buffy St. Marie. I guess you could say we had a little musical history lesson about various crimes of the United States government. that first song was called Now That the Buffalo's Gone. Then we also heard from Odetta in there with If I Had a Hammer, the Hammer song. Then we had Buffy again with My Country, Tis of Thy People, You're Dying. And Odetta with Another Man Done Gone. You know, some of the indigenous genocide that happened here and some of the chattel slavery with Odetta's song. Then we got into Joan Baez. That was a Bob Dylan song called With God on Our Side. And that covers quite a lot of history in that 6 minutes there. Then we also heard from Tom Parrott with Pinkville Helicopter. This is on the Best of Broadside, 1962 to 1988, Anthems of the American Underground. Broadside was a magazine publishing a lot of protest anthems and such. In the 60s through the 80s. And Tom there. So Pinkville this requires a little bit of explanation. Basically, that's what the Marines called My Lai. So if you've heard of the My Lai massacre in Vietnam, you know, the United States Marines, when they were over there, they had their own maps and they couldn't pronounce any of these Vietnamese names. So they were like, oh, yeah, this village, that's Pinkville. And that was a pretty brutal description of the view of said massacre from the helicopter overhead. Then we finished off with Joan Baez, of course, with Battle Hymn of the Republic. So some doozies in that one. Next up, we're going to be hearing from some more contemporary artists. I like to move through these sort of chronologically, generally. And first up is a song from Carly Simon here, who I picked up this album Anticipation. And it had this wonderful number about the end of the world on it. So here is Share the End.

Okay, I think I need to clean that needle or something. Sorry for some technical difficulties, but there's plenty of to talk about in the music we just listened to. So, let's see. We started out there with "Share the End" from Carly Simon, where she's singing, "We're gonna watch the world go up in flames, but we're not burning." So there's some hope there. Similarly, Father John Misty with "I Love You, Honey Bear," where he's just enjoying himself with his lover as the global market crashes, he says. Then we had Lucinda Williams with "Little Angel, Little Brother," sad one about a past brother. And Sierra Farrell with "West Virginia Waltz," about a past lover. Then we heard from Carcy Blanton, a wonderful songwriter, with "Caroline." Again, the world is ending, but Caroline will be loved, this young girl, so that's good. And then Mama's Broke, I tried to play "No Great Reunion" from their new record "Reunion," and "Fifalette Waltz." Some gorgeous music there. Sorry for some skipping and needle scratching, but such is the medium, unfortunately. So, speaking of, you have been listening to Radio Lud. I've been your DJ, Trevor Thomas, and thank you so much for tuning in.

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Man, there was this clown. And he was a real happy guy, a real happy guy. He had all these greens and all these yellows and all these oranges bubbling around inside of him. And he had just one thing he wanted in this world. He just wanted to make people laugh. That's all he wanted out of this world. He was a real happy guy.

Let me tell you about this clown. He used to raise a sweat every night out on that stage and just wouldn't stop. That's how hard he worked. He was trying to make people laugh. He used to have this cute little gimmick where he had a seal follow him up and down a stepladder, blowing Columbia the Gem of the Ocean on a B-flat Sears Roebuck Model 1322A plastic bugle, a real cute act. But they didn't laugh. Oh, you know, a few little things here and there, but not really. And he was booking out in all these tank towns, playing the Rotary Club and the Kiwanis Club and the American Legion Hall. And he just wasn't making it. And he had all these wonderful things going on inside of him, all these greens and yellows and all these oranges. He's a real happy guy. And all he wanted to do was to make people laugh. That's all he wanted out of this world, was to make people laugh. And then something began to grow. Something that just wasn't good began to grow inside of this guy.

You know, it's a funny thing. It's something that began to trouble this clown. You know, little things. Little things, once in a while, would happen that would make that crowd begin to move. But they were never the right things. Like, for example, the time the seal got sick on the stage, all over the stage, and the crowd just broke up, you know? Little things like that. And they weren't supposed to be in the act, and they weren't supposed to be funny. This began to trouble him, began to bother him. This little thing began to grow inside. All those greens and all those oranges, all those yellows, they just weren't as bright as they used to be. And all he wanted to do was to make that crowd laugh. That's all he wanted to do. There was this one night in Dubuque when he was playing this Rotary Club. All these dentists and all these druggists, all these postmen sitting around, and they were a real cold bunch. Nothing was happening. He was leaving the stage when he stumbled over his ladder and fell flat on his face, just flat on his face. And he stands up, he's got this bloody nose, he looks out at the crowd, and that crowd is just rolling on the floor. He's just knocked them flat out. This begins to trouble him even more, and he begins to see something. He

And right about here, things began to change, but really change. Not the least of which, our clown changed his act. Bought himself a set of football pads, a yellow helmet with red stripes. Hired a girl who dropped a 5-pound sack of flour on his head every night from maybe 20 feet up. Oh man, what a bit. That just broke him up every night. But not like Dubuque. And all those colors, all those yellows, all those reds, all those oranges, a lot of gray in there now, a lot of blue. And all he wanted to do was to make this crowd laugh. That's all he wanted out of this world. They were laughing, all right. Not like Dubuque, but they were laughing. And the dough started to come in. He was playing the big towns, Chicago, Detroit. And then it was Pittsburgh one night. Real fine town, Pittsburgh, you know. About 3/4 way through his act, a rope broke. Down came the backdrop, right on the back of the neck. And he went flat. And something broke. This was it. It hurt way down deep inside. He tried to get up. He looked out at the audience. And you should have seen that crowd. It was rolling in the aisle. This was bigger than Dubuque. This was bigger than Dubuque. He really had him going. But this was it. This was the last one. This was the last one. This was the last one. He knew now. Man, he really knew now. But it was too late. And all he wanted was to make this crowd laugh. Well, they were laughing.

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feet, I got it. It's in my head, I got it. On my shoulder,

thank you. Thank you. Thank you. Thank you. Thank you. Thank you. Thank you. Thank you. Thank you. Thank you. Thank you. Thank you. Thank you. Thank you. Thank you. Thank you. Thank you. Thank you. Thank you. Thank you. Thank you. Thank you. Thank you. Thank you. Thank you. Thank you. Thank you. Thank you. Thank you. Thank you. Thank you. Thank you. Thank you. Thank you. Thank you. Thank you. Thank you. Thank you. Thank you. Thank you. Thank you. Thank you. Thank you. Thank you. Thank you. Thank you. Thank you. Thank you. Thank you. Thank you. Thank you. Thank you. Thank you. Thank you. Thank you. Thank you. Thank you. Thank you. Thank you. Thank you. Thank you. Thank you. Thank you. Thank you. Thank you. Thank you. Thank you. Thank you. Thank you. Thank you. Thank you. Thank you. Thank you. Thank you. Thank you. Thank you

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5: The most popular type of popular song is, of course, the love song. And I'd like to illustrate several subspecies of this form during the evening. First of all, the type of love song where the fellow tells the girl that although the years ahead will almost certainly destroy every vestige of her already dubious charms, that nonetheless his love for her will shine on forever through the years, you know? Another example of stark realism in the popular song. This particular example is called When You Are Old and Gray, and I'd like to dedicate it to anyone in the audience who is still in love with each other.

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walking down the street. 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

And those are the gentlemen that are here up until this coming Wednesday, and we'd love for you to come by and dig Dizzy and Bird and Bud Powell. As I said before, three of the greatest gentlemen of modern music. What'll we do first? You say you will. That was made with Dexter, wasn't it, years ago? Here it is, Blue and Boogie.

0: What memories that brings back. Brings back a lot of memories. I don't know whether you remember 1945, but when Dizzy Gillespie and Charlie Parker and Bud Powell are on 52nd Street.
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He's a solid dog. Now, if this was a coffee pot and that was a sprout, I'll be the waiting boy to pour the coffee out.

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tingle to his bones. 'Twas then he felt alone and wished that he'd gone straight and watched out for a simple twist of fate. They walked along by the old canal, a little confused, I remember well, and stopped into a strange hotel with a neon burning bright. He felt the heat of the night hit him like a freight train moving with a simple twist of fate. A saxophone someplace far off played as she was walking on by the arcade, as the light bust through a beat up shade where he was waking up. She dropped a coin into the cup above a blind man at the gate and forgot about a simple twist of fate.

He woke up, the room was bare. He didn't see her anywhere. He told himself he didn't care. Pushed the window open wide. Felt that emptiness inside, to which he just could not relate. Brought on by a simple twist of fate.

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People tell me it's a sin to know and feel too much within. I still believe she was my twin.

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Entering from High Street or from Harmony Place, there's Hatch Space for woodworking, First Proof Press for printmaking, the Wheelhouse Clay Center, Vermont Center for Photography, dining at Harmony Loft, and even pinball at Gravitate Pinball Arcade. 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

0: Annie. I know you said yesterday was hard. How are you feeling today?
1: Oh, Erica, thanks. You know, I actually went to the caregiver support group you suggested at Center for Solace, and it was so helpful to just talk with other folks in the group about how overwhelmed we can get sometimes as caregivers. It didn't take away my responsibilities, of course, but somehow just sharing my experience and listening to others on a similar path really helped me keep going.
0: I'm so glad to hear that. We want to make sure people know that our free, confidential caregiver support groups are open to anyone who is a caregiver, whether your person lives in the home with you, in their own home, or in a facility. 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

And Luther played the boogie woogie, Luther played the boogie woogie, Luther played the boogie woogie, Luther played the boogie woogie, Luther played the boogie woogie, Luther played the boogie woogie, Luther played the boogie woogie, Luther played the boogie in the strangest kind of way. Play it strange.

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0: Thank you very kindly. Ladies and gentlemen, right now we'd like to get ready to introduce the star of our show, the young man you've all been waiting for, Mr. Soul. So what do you say, let's all get together and welcome him to the stand with a great big hand. How about it for Sam Cooke?
1: Thank you very much. Before we do anything, we'd like to say to each and how you doing out there? Is everybody doing all right? How you doing out there? I ask you one more time, how are you doing out there, all right? Yeah, that's what we want. Yeah, good. Like, tonight we want you, don't fight it, we're going to feel it tonight, you understand? Don't fight it, we're going to feel it. Okay, Clint.

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They have been operating for over 50 years and feature a variety of artists and artisans primarily from Vermont and other parts of New England. They are open Monday through Saturday from 10 a.m. to 5 p.m. and Sunday from 12 to 5. Their phone number is 802-246-7245, and their website is vtart.com. 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

Hello, this is Eugene Newman, director of the Vermont Jazz Center. The VJC is a proud underwriter of WVEW LP Brattleboro. 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We are an award-winning nonprofit dedicated to creating and preserving jazz through the presentation of workshops, concerts, and instruction. 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

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More information is on their website, brattleborofoodcoop.coop, phone number 802-257-0236. 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

way. Up here everything's so swell, you know. Some like it hot and down there it's hot as hell. Oh, don't forget the

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In addition to being a grocery store and serving freshly prepared meals, the co-op also offers regular classes and other events for the community. 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The Brattleboro Food Co-op, a proud underwriter of WVEW, your community radio station.

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2: 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Like I said, though, right now it's the Busted Muffet Radio Show. 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Glad you could be here. 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Without further ado, I'm going to jump right into some music. So stay tuned.

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Say, bring back hanging for everyone.

Six-man stacks, hanging from the traffic lights and specially made racks. They'd hang you for incontinence and fiddle in your tax. 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A deedly-dee, deedly-dum, looks like they brought back hanging.

Welcome back to the Busted Mumford Radio Show. I hope you enjoyed that last half hour of music we did right there. We started out with Fred Paris doing You'll Be Mine Tonight. We had a song from Snatch called Stanley. We had Patrick Fitzgerald doing Safety Pin Stuck in My Heart. We had John Cooper Clarke doing Suspended Sentence. A couple songs from Adam and the Ants. A song called Plastic Surgery, but it was like an in-studio version, an in-studio kind of live recording. And a song called Future Girls. We had Zounds doing a song called Can't Cheat Karma. We had The Flies doing Love and a Molotov Cocktail. We had Stage Beast doing a song called Belgium Ain't Fun No More. We had Puncture doing Mucky Pup. Wrap that up with the Stranglers right there doing the Strangler's Grip. Like I said, it's the Busted Mumford Radio Show. 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Stay tuned, though, because we got more good music on the way. Let's jump right into it.

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You're tuned into WVEWLP Brattleboro 107.7 FM. I hope you enjoyed that last half hour set of music we did right there. We started that out with the Desperate Bicycles doing a song called The Medium Was Tedium. We had Alternative TV doing a song called How Much Longer. We had Incendiary Device doing a song called Johnny Moped. We had Sham 69 doing a song called Ulster. We had Coxbar in there doing Running Riot. A couple songs from a band called The Nosebleeds. We had a song called Ain't Been to No Music School. And of course, a song called Fascist Pigs. We had The Damned after that doing Don't Cry Wolf. We had The Unwanted doing a song called Withdrawal. Menace in there doing a song called Insane Society. Johnny and the Self Abusers doing a song called Saints and Sinners. And then we had a band called Wire doing 1-2-XU. This is the Busted Muffin Radio Show, and you're tuning in to WVEWLP Brattleboro 107.7 FM. 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We're going to jump back into the music, though, so stay tuned.

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You're tuned into WVEWLP Brattleboro 107.7 FM. I hope that you're enjoying what you're hearing. That last half hour set right there, we start out with The Police doing a song called Fallout. We had Seizure doing a song called Frontline. We had Nubs doing a song called I Don't Need You. The Buzzcocks in there doing a song called Boredom. Satan's Rats doing You Make Me Sick. The Killjoys doing Johnny Won't Get to Heaven. The Queers, a couple songs from The Queers. Idiot Savant, When I Met Her at the Rat. We had the Ramones doing It's Not My Place. We had the Mutants doing a song called Head Till It Bleeds. A couple bands from Montreal, Les Dots, doing a song called Christine. And then Rock and Roll Television doing a song called She's So Cool. Again, this is the Busted Muffin Radio Show, and you're tuned into WVEWLP Brattleboro 107.7 FM. 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Without further ado, though, I'm going to jump into the last part of the show. So stay tuned.

0: Welcome back to the Busted Muffin Radio Show. We're getting ready to wrap it up. You're tuning in to WVEWLP Brattleboro 107.7 FM. Hope you enjoyed the last half hour set we did right there. We started out with Senza Benza doing a song called Judy Was a Punk. We had Neon Bone doing Don't Give It Up Now. We had Grey Matter in there doing Chutes and Ladders. Baton Army, Reinforced Concrete doing For Life. We had Moheim Azoziel doing a song called Yuppie Swine. German band, of course. We had Acne Kid Joe doing a song called Sarah. We had Skinhead. That Acne Kid Joe band is actually a German band as well. We had Skinhead doing Jog Your Memory. We had the Rat Utopia Experiment doing a song called Blast. We had Self Improvement doing a song called Fetishes. A band called Sidebody doing a cool song called it's called Quantumly Entangled. And then we wrap that up with a band called Piss doing a song called Poor Service Society. We sprinkled some German stuff in there for you on this one. Again, this has been the Busted Muff Radio Show, and you're tuned into WVEWLP Brattleboro 107.7 FM. 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

0: Yeah. Good morning, Brattleboro. Good morning, universe. This is Psychedelic Train. And you're listening to the one and only Smooth J. Broadcasting live, as we do every Saturday morning, for the next 2 hours here on WVEW. Hope your day is going well so far. Let's do a little weather check. It is 74 degrees down here in Brattleboro. It's cloudy. Light rain this afternoon into the evening with thunderstorms possible this evening. Wind gusts up to 28 miles per hour. And I don't need to tell you that there's an air quality alert. Canadian wildfires keeping the temperatures down, but also increasing particulate concentration. So, children, older adults, people with heart or lung disease, just take it easy today, right? Speaking of taking easy, this is, believe it or not, our 69th show. 69, a number that has no particular significance.
1: 69 dudes!
0: So thank you for joining us. I've got a good show for you. No, you know what? More than that. A great show. Cinematic, psychedelic, jazz, groovy, perfect for wherever you might be in your day, whether you're getting dressed, cooking breakfast, or brunch. Let's hear it for brunch on a Saturday, right? My co-host DJ OVS, aka Isaiah, is not here at the moment. He is harvesting cranberries up in Maine. Yep. He's putting on some chest-high waders, walking into flooded fields, and corralling thousands of floating red orbs into nets for your eating and drinking pleasure. Let's hear it for cranberries. All right, well, enough chitter-chatter. Let's get back to the music, shall we?

Right? I told you. Told you we had a great show for you today. Help you ease into your day. Get things done. If that's your inclination. Got a whole lot of things to report to you in terms of the music we just played. I forgot to mention the songs before the last mic break, so we got 6 songs for you. The last song you just heard, Champagne Bubble Bath, doing Spotty Oddy Dopalicious, released as a 2021 single on their Champagne Bubble Bath record label. And then before that, we heard Jolly Mare and Piero Umale doing their song Dentro la Notte, la Luce dell'Alba. I think that's Italian. Released on the 2016 album Mechanics on the Bastard Jazz Recordings label. And then before that, a little Tropicalia, The Circling Sun, their song Mizu, released on their 2023 album Spirits on the Soundway Records label. And then before the last mic break, we had Kava Khan doing a little tiki-inspired exotica with their song Cherry Rain, released on the 2018 album Between Worlds on the Kavacon record label. And then before that, first 2 songs starting off today's set here on Psychedelic Train, Albrecht Labroy doing his song Escape Velocity, released on the 2018 album Tidal River on the Apollo Records label. And then we started off that set with Gerard S. Rivera doing the song Seamstress Clock, released on the 2011 album The Night Keeper on the Jared S. Rivera record label. Sounds like a self-release. All right. More music in just a second. Just as a reminder, you can always get in touch with us at psychedelicfeedback@gmail.com. You can also find us on the Instagram at psychedelictrain, all one word. And as I mentioned before, this is our 69th show, which means you can find this show and all 68 previous shows archived from day one on Mixcloud. Mixcloud.com/psychedelictrain will get you to the goods. 2 hours, 69 times 2 equals 138 hours? Look at me mathing. But for now, we got more new good music coming up. Starting with our friends at Dungeon.

Oh, come on. Come on. That's so good. That was a band that is no longer active. They're on indefinite hiatus. Band from Japan called Kikagaku Moyo. Really getting into them recently. Their past catalog, that was Nana, released on the 2018 album Masana Temples on the Girl Girl Brain record label. Quite a band. You might have mistaken them for like a little bit of Stereolab, of all things, at the beginning. But then they introduce sitar. Got some psychedelia going on, some power pop, some all sorts of cool stuff. Kikagaku Moyo. They were active for about 10 years. And then before that, we heard one of the founding members of that band has gone off on his own. And his name is Go Kurosawa. And you heard his song Auto Walk, which was released on the 2025 EP Auto Walk on the Go Kurosawa record label. You can learn a little bit more about what he's up to. Oh yeah, the name of that album was Soft Shakes. Soft Shakes, recorded in June of 2024, apparently. And then we started off that set with Dungeon, D-U-N-G-E-N, if you're not familiar. And their song Snurra Pahulit, released on the 2004 album Tadat Lungta on the Subliminal Sounds record label. Alright, we're gonna keep that groove going. Our aim is to chill you out, to ease you in. Whatever your day might look like, we want to help you enjoy it. Without further ado,

That was Pierre Davan Keller. His song Dakota Jim, released on the 2019 album Kino Music on the Novo Records label. And then before that, we heard the band Antenna with their song Seaside Weekend, released on the 1982 compilation EP Camino del Sol on the Les Disques du Crepuscule label. Antenna. Now, there is a band that kind of underrated, a little bossa nova flavored electronic dream poppy kind of thing, formed in France in the early 80s. And I guess the problem was they were on a label that didn't do a whole lot to promote them or to help them. And one of those rediscovered bands with a front woman and vocalist named Isabella Pauega, who later became or named herself Isabella Antenna. So that's the name that you're looking for if you want more of that vibe. Isabella Antenna, rocking the bossa nova. And then before that, we heard Dutchman Ronald Langestraat doing his song In the Middle of the Night, released on the 2018 album Searching for the Meaning of Life on the south of North Amsterdam record label. Ronald Langestraat, a keyboardist, vocalist, jazzy kind of dude, been around for a long time. And you can actually check out more of his work on Bandcamp if you look for southofnorthamsterdam.bandcamp.com. We are about halfway through the show. This is Smooth J. This is Psychedelic Train, bringing to you a carefully curated collection of tunes today. Cinematic, psychedelic, jazzy, global, groovy. We got all the things. Are we going to turn the tempo up a little bit? Nah, just a little. Not a whole lot. But some. Get the motors grooving. Let's start off with a little midlife. No, not midlife. Mild life. Mild life.

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Oh yeah, we just heard a trio of songs there. Last one was Glass Beams, doing Mahal, M-A-H-A-L, released on their 2024 EP Mahal on the Ninja Tune record label. Before that, we heard the band Bell Towers, specifically the song Want You, Need You, the Adam Port remix, released as a 2020 single on the Public Possession label. And then we started off that set with the band Mild Life, also one of my favorite recent listens, and their song Automatic, released on the 2020 album Automatic on the Heavenly Recordings record label. This is DJ Smooth J. This is Psychedelic Train. We are here every Saturday from 10 a.m. to 12 p.m. It's now 11:19 a.m., which means we have 41 minutes left, give or take a second. Today's set, we're moving down the path of cinematic, psychedelic, jazzy global grooves. How's that? Huh? I should also point out or mention that WVEW is a community-funded, supported radio station. We're coming up on our 20th year anniversary in September. Oh my goodness, it's getting close. 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It's going for a good cause, promise. You know exactly where every dollar you donate is going to. It's going to music like this, shows like Democracy Now, all sorts of good stuff going on. And speaking of good stuff going on, let's listen to a little Island Man.

0: Oh my goodness.
1: That was, of course, Drug Face with their song On the Prowl. Released as a 2019 single on the Drug Face record label. Drug Face, of course, is a Montreal-based anonymous internet supergroup. Although I think they shed their anonymity and they are actually, I don't know. You can go find out about them. You can go look them up, learn more about them at drugface.bandcamp.com. Good music. Like their grooves. For sure. And then before that, we heard the one and only Mike D. That's right. Mike D, formerly of the Beastie Boys, the first new music from either of the two remaining members in the last 15 years. And that was Mike D's song, Switch Up, which was one of, I think, three singles that have been released so far for his upcoming album called Thank You on Capitol Records, coming out sometime in August. I have to say that the three singles that I've listened to so far have been kind of amazing. First of all, because it's Mike D. Second of all, it's not really... like, the music, I guess, was created with his son's band, which at first you're like, oh boy, that could go in the wrong direction. I guess the son's band is called Very Nice Person. However, the music is not what I expected. It's kind of this interesting experimental blend of like krautrock sometimes. It's not like hip hop copy and paste. Anyway, check them out. Mike D. And then before that, we heard a trio from Turkey called Island Man and their song Come, K-U-M, released on the 2017 album Rest in Space on the Music for Dreams label. All right, we've got about 20 minutes left. This is Smooth J, this is Psychedelic Train. By the way, if you're in the Brattleboro listening area at the moment, looks like we're getting some rain, so be sure, maybe in about 40 minutes. So if you need to go outdoors and bring in your seat cushions or your laundry, right now would be the time to do it. But we need this rain, 100%. So let us give thanks to Mother Earth.

Okie dokie, that was, of course, the Lijaro sisters, identical twins from Nigeria, who performed, I guess, for a range of about 20 years, mid-60s to the 1980s. Good Afrobeat, jazz, disco, hybrid. Really good stuff. And then before that, we heard the band Blow, B-L-O, who we have featured here before. Another band from Africa, and their song Chant to Mother Earth, released on the 1973 album Chapter 1 on the Aphrodisia record label. You should check them out too. So much good music in this world, wouldn't you? Don't you agree? Speaking of good music, I have to wrap up the show. We got about 10 minutes left. We'll be playing the song Corbin and their song In Dreams to close out the show. Coming up next, Planet Groovateria from noon to 2. And let's just go through the rest of Saturday. You can always check out the schedule for WVEW at wvew.org/schedule. It's probably the best place to do it. Because today we got some bangers, 2 to 4 p.m. Ad Hoc Radio with our man Steve. 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And then to wrap up the day, your long and fruitful day, from 10 to midnight, you've got Nightmare's Children, described as a variety of mixed genre live covers and original songs guaranteed to give you and your children nightmares. So check out that show and all the others on WVEW. Got over 50 DJs. You too could be a part of this station. Did you know that? You could be a DJ. You can feel free to get in touch with us. Again, probably the best way is go to the website, wvew.org, and look for the Get Involved link, and we've got a handy form that you can fill out if you too want to take over the airwaves in Brattleboro, Vermont, and the internet. I mean, that's a pretty good deal. Take it from me. All right, without further ado, I'm going to close out the show. Have yourself a fine day, fine week, fine month, fine...

0: 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This is Planet Grooveteria with Linda and Bill. And if we have any opinions today, they are totally ours. They are not those of the board, the radio station, or any underwriter supporters.
1: Yes. I'm Bill. That's Linda. We're here on a kind of a murky Saturday. If you're listening to us live on Saturday afternoon, or you could be listening to our rebroadcast on Monday night at 10 p.m. We have a lot of great music lined up today. A lot of albums and some CDs, some 8-tracks, players, 8-tracks, cassettes, reel-to-reels. No, none of that. So we're going to start off with a little tribute to the World Cup final, which is tomorrow at the Meadowlands in New Jersey. The two teams that are facing off for the World Cup title are Argentina and Spain. And we're going to start off the show with a song called Argentina from a band called the Bayonets, which is a band that's headed by Brian May, I believe his name is, or Brian Ray, I don't know, from Paul McCartney's touring band. Anyway, this is the Bayonets with Argentina.

0: you.
1: That is Ruthie Foster, who will be playing at the Stone Church on August 14th with a song called Thank You. We heard Bob Dylan, who's playing tomorrow night in Hartford with Gotta Serve Somebody, although I hear he's been playing to mixed reviews, kind of standoffish to the crowd. But luckily, we got to see them many years ago. Yeah.
2: And don't even try to take a photo or video of his performance, because that is not allowed at a Bob Dylan show.
1: Well, I was at one or two or three. Actually, yeah, I saw him three times, so I feel lucky, but he wasn't standoffish when I saw him.
2: All right. And then before that, we heard a little double shot tribute to the World Cup final tomorrow. We heard Argentina by the Bayonets, and we heard Little Feat doing Spanish Moon from Waiting for Columbus. Yeah, that one does not go out to Chris Marini.
1: Unless he's listening, happened. Then unless he can, listening. You know.
2: Yeah, that album was played to death when I was when we were freshmen in college back in the day.
1: Yes, by Chris Marini.
2: Well, and others. People on my freshman dorm floor just wore that album out. All right, and let's see, what's up next? Oh, next is a American psychedelic folk rock band from the 60s called The Growing Concern, and I always liked the sentiment of this song. It's called Tomorrow Has Been Canceled.

0: All right. Sublime with a great summertime feeling song there called Doin' Time. And that song features Bradley Knowles' dog, Lou Dog, a Dalmatian that was the mascot of the band and featured on many of their songs. What a great band they were. Yeah. Tragically, Bradley died of a heroin overdose, and that was it for them in 96. Well, I guess they're still, the other members of the band have kept playing, but he was such an important part of that band. All right, and before that, we heard the unmistakable voice of reggae legend Gregory Isaacs with a song that I guess was the follow-up to his Night Nurse. That's a big hit for him. This time he needs not a nurse, but a private secretary. So
1: maybe he's into cosplay.
0: but the cool, the cool,
1: let's not go there.
0: The cool ruler, as he was known during his time on Earth. Yeah. And I guess he needed some help from there, I don't, whatever.
1: Let's go in a different direction there,
0: okay,
1: Bill.
0: And then we started that set off with The Growing Concern, and Tomorrow Has Been Canceled. All right, we'll be right back after this important message from one of our underwriters.
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1: All right, and we're going to continue with the 90s vibe right now with Third Eye Blind and How's It Gonna Be?

0: Dickens caught me flat, out of focus, much too bright, coming down, shining teeth, game show suckers trying to breathe, but I got a drug and I got the bug and I got something better than love. How you like me now?
1: Pretty good.
0: Going on, feeling strong.

0: That is Los Stolaros, a group putting their soul funk stamp on the cover of the Durando song, Didn't I? Before that, we heard Beck with a song called Beer Can, and Third Eye Blind did How's It Gonna Be? This is Planet Groovateria, and up next, we have an artist who's playing at Stone Church tomorrow night. You want to talk about that, Bill?
1: Yeah. I'm not sure why I can't hear myself right now, but I guess I'm on the air. Yeah, Peter Rowan, great bluegrass musician who plays guitar, dobro, various string instruments, and he was with the band Olden in the Way. I believe he did the lead vocals on many of those songs from that album. And yeah, he's playing the Stone Church on Sunday night. This Sunday night.
0: That's tomorrow.
1: That's tomorrow. Okay. I don't know. I'm a little bit
0: July 19th, 2026.
1: Okay. So yeah, this is a great song by him called Walls of Time.

0: That is J.J. Cale with Ride Me High. And the other night, Billy Strings and Larry Keeler did an awesome 20-minute Larry Keel or whatever Larry Keel experience. They did a almost 20-minute version of that song. It was absolutely incredible. Before that, we heard the Barr Brothers. They'll be playing the Stone Church in October with a song called Half Crazy, kind of like me.
1: Half?
0: for yourself, dude.
1: All right. And we heard one of my favorite bands, REM, from one of my favorite albums, Automatic for the People. And that is the closing track of that great album called Find the River. And before that we heard one of my other favorites, Linda Ronstadt with Lose Again from Hasten Down the Wind. Linda Ronstadt just turned 80 years old a couple days ago, and it's hard to believe that my childhood crush is now 80 years old.
0: She's still your crush.
1: She can't sing anymore. Yeah, we brought the album up, we found out that it's not in very good shape. But we do have the album Hasten Down the Wind gracing our presence here in the studio.
0: My goodness.
1: If anybody remembers, people my age, men my age, might remember that album as well as the Carly Simon album, which was very noticeable.
0: Provocative.
1: Made quite an impression on us young guys. All right. And we also heard, and we also brought up the album with Edie Brickell and the New Bohemians, What I Am. But that was not in great shape, so we went to the backup on that one as well, from Shooting Rubber Bands at the Stars. And we started that set off with Peter Rowan, who is playing the Stone Church Sunday night. And I forgot to mention that our friend John, who is a bit of a bluegrass aficionado, told me that Peter Rowan wrote that song while he was on tour with Bill Monroe. And the tour bus broke down, and he wrote that song, Walls of Time, on the side of the road back in the day. All right, next up, we're going to hear another band, a legendary ska band that's playing tonight at the Stone Church, the Scottalites. And this is a song they did early on in their career with trombonist Don Drummond, who later spent some time in prison and then died tragically young in a mental hospital. But this was a big hit for the Scottalites back in the early 60s called Eastern Standard Time.

0: That is singer-songwriter Sharon Van Etten, who now is based in Los Angeles, but she's originally from New Jersey, which I didn't even know until I just Googled it. All right, and before that, the song is called Mistakes. Before that, we heard new music from Goose from their new album, Big Modern, and that's a song that Cotter Ellis, the drummer, sings lead on called Media. My mind has been consumed by media.
1: I know, that's so true. Before that, we heard the Talking Heads from the soundtrack to one of my favorite movies, True Stories, with a song called Wild Wild Life. We heard Rusted Root with their classic Lost in a Crowd, and the Scatolites with Eastern Standard Time, and they're playing at the Stone Church tonight.
0: And we'll be right back after this important message.
2: No, we need it, soul power. We got the hand, it's soul power. No, we want it, soul power.
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All right, this is Planet Grooveteria. We have something funky up next from a group called Dyke and the Blazers, and this is Funky Broadway Part 1.

0: And that is from the album Corvaletta, Santana, with Mirage. And that was sung by Leon Patillo, who was a keyboardist for Santana.
1: It's kind of odd that he's saying, he pronounces it Mirage, and the name of the song is Mirage. But
0: he's of Latin.
1: Okay.
0: Spanish, Hispanic,
1: anyway, I always,
0: Latin.
1: I always kind of wondered about that.
0: So, and we also heard Mela with Suavecito. Those two I love together.
1: Right. Oh, and before that, we heard a new song by an artist named Bill Kirchen, a blues guitarist, rock and roll blues guitarist, who has been called Titan of the Telecaster for his prowess on that particular kind of guitar. And that one goes out to our friend Pete in Maryland, who once, along with another friend of ours, Ben Howell, actually booked Bill Kirchen to play at an alumni party that we had in Gettysburg, at Gettysburg College. And Bill Kirchen was based in Maryland at that time, and he came up and played our party, and it was great. And in fact, that's where our friends Ben and Elizabeth met, apparently.
0: Well, they had met previously in college, yeah. So they knew each other, but then...
1: But they now have been married for many years.
0: After that party, they started dating. Let's right. put it that way.
1: I don't know if any of those people are listening to the show, but it would be great if they are. And hopefully that brought back some great memories. Before that, we heard a song that is kind of been something we've been thinking about lately. It was called You Lie Like a Rug from Anthony Paul Soul Orchestra. And we've had a rug that's been problematic for us recently.
0: Yeah, it doesn't lay flat.
1: Yeah, it keeps getting bunched up. So we finally got rid of it, and we're getting a new rug. And that's a phrase that Linda likes to say, too, but she doesn't say it about me, but she says...
0: I say it often enough to my middle schoolers.
1: Yeah, I think she says it about the current occupier of the White House.
0: There's one of my kiddos last year, you know, he kind of like our son. A dimple appears, you know the kid is lying. So, you know, I could always tell.
1: Right. All right, and let's see. Before that, I guess we opened that set off with Dyke and the Blazers and a song called Funky Broadway. And we wanted to remind you that you're listening to WVEW LP Brattleboro 107.7 FM, your community radio station. 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
1: All right. You've been listening to Planet Grooveteria. 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Always great show. 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
0: All right. And we're going to close it out with something, some dub reggae from Keith Hudson. This is called Pick a Dub.

0: 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You're hearing my voice because you are tuned to WVEWLP. 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
1: Hello to my radio community here in Brattleboro and beyond. My name is Steve, and I'm your host and producer for another 2 hours of Ad Hoc Radio, which is brought to you by WVEWLP. 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I'm so glad you're with me again. As usual, at the top of every show, I like to remind my listeners the contents of this show are completely my responsibility as your host and producer. They are not the responsibility of the board of directors, the underwriters, or anybody else involved with the station. Feedback regarding this show is always welcome at adhocradiovt@gmail.com. I love getting those emails from listeners. And with that out of the way, I can start out by just observing what a summer we're having. Events, current events. My mind is I'm kind of swooning here, so give me a minute to get into the music today. First of all, right over in Maine, we had this horrible incident with the shooting of another young man by armed thugs. They work for ICE, and so far, there's no accountability. And, of course, the people of Maine are up in arms over this. I am so proud of our neighbors over there for standing up to this insanity. I've told my listeners before that this is one of the things that really makes me extremely nervous, when we have a police force that can break the law. I count on police being afraid to break the law. And it seems like so often now, the ICE or the federal police are doing these things, and even if they don't have, you know, the cooperation of the local police, the sheriffs, and so on, there's no resistance. These people are just kind of standing idly by while police break the law. Yeah, that makes me nervous. I think it should make you nervous too. And then beyond that, of course, we've still got this insane war going on. I don't know why. I don't know how it's going to end or how it could. There doesn't seem to be any reason or rationale for the war. We had Secretary of State Marco Rubio came out in an interview this week and said now the main military goal is to restore the opening of the Hormuz Strait. Yeah, the one that was opened before you attacked Iran. Okay. So the main goal, the main point of all this sacrifice is to return the world to the state it was at the end of February? That doesn't sound too good. And then you had the game show guy go on TV this week with his usual litany of grievances regarding what he calls fraudulent, illegal election manipulation. I guess he should know. It's so pitiful that he insists on this thing. You know, down in Georgia, the same year that Georgia voters rejected him, many Republicans got elected. So you have to come up with some kind of strange conspiracy that only took away votes from the game show guy, not other Republicans. You know, it's not like Republicans are not popular in Georgia. Anyway, it's ridiculous. It's insane that we are still enduring this. And all I can do is try to distract myself with some music. I got a few songs coming up to talk about things. And that's coming up after this Pat Metheny track. This is called The Past in Us. This is from This Place. Then I got The National and some Peter Gabriel and the usual Saturday stuff. I hope you're having a great Saturday. Looks kind of rainy out there, the forecast, so we'll see how it goes. Have a great one.

0: That's Amy Mann with It's Not Safe from her album I'm With Stupid. I wish somebody would send that song to the DNC, you know? That line where she sings, 1,000 compromises don't add up to a win. Hello? Anybody there? Chuck Schumer? Anybody? Before that, you head south from With the Tides. That was Straight Lines to Badlands. Before that, we had Elliot Smith from XO. That was Independence Day. And then before that, you heard Elvis Costello and the Attractions from Armed Forces. That was Goon Squad. Little shout out to any ICE employees that might be listening. Keep up the good work, boys. And then before that, we had Peter Gabriel from his Greatest Hits collection. That was Games Without Frontiers. And then before that, we had The National from Boxer. That was Fake Empire. Mm-hmm. And then the little instrumental background that we started the show with was Pat Metheny from his solo album, From This Place. That was The Past in Us. Ad Hoc Radio is going to continue with some High Llamas right after we thank this generous and very benevolent underwriter.
1: Ha! No, we need it so proud. We got to have it so proud. No, we want it so proud.
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You just heard Stereolab from Mars Audiac Quintet. That was Wow and Flutter. Before that, we had Phoenix from Bankrupt. That was Trying to Be Cool. I think that was one of the first things I had to get rid of when I started trying to do radio, was the idea that I was going to make a cool show. Once I did that, once I got myself over that idea, well, making a radio show got a lot easier. Voila. Before that, you heard Elton John with his hit, Philadelphia Freedom. Before that, we had Rush from Moving Pictures. That was Limelight. And then before that was Neil Young's cover of the George Benson hit, On Broadway. That was from Freedom. And then we heard Fish before that from Round Room. That was Anything But Me. And then kicking off that long set, we had a long instrumental by those weirdos, the High Llamas from Hawaii. Well, here in the second hour of Ad Hoc Radio, looking at the forecast, I see we have a lot of rain expected Saturday afternoon, and that always makes me want to bring out this song by Led Zeppelin. It's one of my favorites. I've done a terrible job of predicting the weather with my show in the past, because it is pre-recorded. I have no idea if it's going to be raining when you hear this or not, but hey, it's still a good song. Happy Saturday.

This is Here Out the Now. That's Tears for Fears from the Seeds of Love with the Year of the Knife. Before that, you heard Ryan Shaw from This Is Ryan Shaw. That was Mishmash. Before that, we had Thievery Corporation from The Cosmic Game. That was Doors of Perception. Before that, we had Madeline Merchant from Tiger Lily. That was Carnival. And then before that was Emerson, Lake & Palmer from a Best Of CD. I don't think that was mastered very well. I kind of had to jigger the levels to get that to play. I hope it didn't blast your radio out. That was called Still You Turn Me On. And then we started that set with Led Zeppelin, The Rain Song. I don't know if it's raining on you. Even if it is, I hope it's bringing you some joy and happiness on this Saturday. We're going to continue with XTC right after I thank this generous underwriter. Today's programming has been partially underwritten by Turn It Up. They've been part of downtown Brattleboro for over two decades, featuring music and movies in all formats and genres. 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

too many choices. In New York I found a friend to drown out the other voices. Voices on a cell phone, voices from home, voices of the hard cell, voices down a stairwell in New York. Just got a place in New York.

tall as we should tolerate. The people and the things that make me wanna hate. All I have a little mercy on me. It sees some beauty in this human pageantry. Jesus Christ came down here as a living man. If he can live a life of virtue, then I hope I can. One to others as you would have it.

That's Jason Isbell in the 400 unit from Here We Rest. We've Met. Before that, you heard the Pretenders from Break Up the Concrete. That was Boots of Chinese Plastic. Before that, we heard U2 from All That You Can't Leave Behind. That was New York. Before that was Third Eye Blind with Can't Get Away from Out of the Vein. Before that, you had Beck with The Information from The Information Deluxe. Then we started that set with XTC, Standing In for Joe, from The Wasp Star. Well, here comes the end of another 2 hours of ad hoc radio. I've got New Order in the background with Nothing But a Fool from Music Complete. If this is Saturday, you got the Mango Madness coming up. If you are on a Tuesday listening to the rebroadcast, well, that's the Shiva Show up next. Either way, thank you for being part of our radio community this weekend. I hope you have a great one. I'll be back.

0: 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I'm your host in the evening, Junior X, and I'll make sure you come out of these 2 hours of the blues feeling better than when you walked in.
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0: Hiya, Brattleboro. This is Betsy. 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

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It's Brattleboro's community radio station. My name's Tyson, DJ Prismatic. I'll be here with you for the next hour, spinning some nostalgic summer tunes, nostalgic to me at least. Starting off tonight with Diogo Strauss and Nick Hansen with Tropical Electrical. You're listening to Prismatic Diffusion. Stay right there.

Denise Williams from the Footloose soundtrack. Let's hear it for the boy. Sade ahead of that with Smooth Operator. Billy Ocean with Caribbean Queen. And we started out this edition of Prismatic Diffusion with Tropical Electrical from Diogo Strauss and Nick Hansen. Hey, thanks for being here. Appreciate you listening. Head over to wvew.org. Hit that big blue donate button. Maybe become a sustainer, a monthly sustainer. It is, after all, our 20th year on the air as of September 1st. And we are the only terrestrial radio station located and broadcasting in Brattleboro. That's right. Everybody else has gone digital, moved out of town. We're here for you. In the event of an emergency, you can tune in, find out the latest, and just keep it local. All right. Stepping down off my soapbox, rolling into the next set. We're going to hear a little rap set, starting out with De La Soul and Oodles of O's.

market, flossing. Out in Florence with a Saint-Tropez model and an ounce of orange. Tax dodging, smoking that Moroccan. In the trap cropping, bag of man coaching. Next week I'm out in France yachting. $2,000 in my back pocket, cop this on the black market. Gourmet dish, I covered all bases. County court cases, I caught a case at the horse races. Tom Ford framing, hopping off the boat blazing. Blood I dress for the occasion, the shrimp's Cajun. My chef's Asian, I pop a Quaalude and feel famous.

rocked as a team. When I swing, they clear the bench for me. 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Never crunch under pressure like Cuba and Minervana. What you expect, your honor? 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

0: Ronda Rousey.
1: Yes, yes, y'all. We just heard from Sonny Jim, the Purist, MF Doom, and J Electronica collaborating on a track called Bars Simpson. Del the Funky Homo Sapien ahead of that with If You Must, and De La Soul with Oodles of O's starting out that set. We're going to keep it on this vibe for a little bit, slowing it down just a touch. We're going to hear next from Earl Sweatshirt and The Alchemist with 27 Braids. If you're just tuning in, this is Prismatic Diffusion on Brattleboro Community Radio. Keep it here.

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the vitamins. 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
0: Bird's eye chili seeds, Dr. Chicken off the block, Guyanese rice and peas.

Just heard from Billy Woods and Kenny Siegel. NYC Tap Water. Daddy out of that by Nourished by Time. And Earl's Sweatshirt and The Alchemist with 27 Braids. That whole set, for whatever reason, reminds me of July's past. The last three or four Julys. All of those tracks were heavy hitters in the last few years. You're listening to Prismatic Diffusion on Brattleboro Community Radio. Rolling into the next set with The Sacred Souls.

You just heard from Leon Ware with Why I Came to California. Wesley Bright before that. Wesley Bright and the Honeytones with You Don't Want Me. Loaded Honey with Don't Speak. And These Sacred Souls with Waiting Number 2. Starting off with this final set of Prismatic Diffusion. My name's Tyson. I'm on the air here on Brattleboro Community Radio, Tuesdays 6 to 7, and rebroadcasting on Saturdays from 5 to 6. 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
1: It's just a Saturday night, and I ain't Saturday got night. Nobody. Wait a minute, that's not true. I got all you guys and gals out there in radio and internet land. This is DJ Joey Faz with another Jukebox Saturday Night Show. 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Well, as usual, I came with a blend of various mixes of genres, decades, contemporary oldies, little big band here, I think, and I also have the Puppini Sisters tonight. Ooh, a little bit of a takeoff of the Andrews Sisters, but I got a little bit for everybody. So I hope you enjoy the music, and to get down tonight, I'm going to start out with a song from the early 70s. The artist's name is Carly Simon, and this is one of her top 10 hits, Anticipation. So I hope you enjoy to get this party started.

know you. A fine way to work it all out. It was a good when I got to know you. Before we learned to twist and shout. Oh yeah, oh yeah. Before we learned to twist and shout.

there we finished off that first set with an old Andrew Sisters favorite, and that was Sway. Actually, that was many times over by many artists. I like the Puppini Sisters version as well, don't you? Before the Puppini Sisters, we had LTD with Every Time I Turn Around. Dang it, I'm back in love again. Before that, another song from Paul McCartney's brand new album, The Boys of Dungeon Lane, and that song was Down South. Yeah, I forgot to mention at the beginning of the show, I'm going to continue to showcase about three tracks of Paul McCartney's brand new album, The Boys of Dungeon Lane, which was released at the end of May. Last couple of shows, I've been showcasing a couple each week. So I will continue to do that tonight. So let's see, before Paul McCartney, we had Carly Simon with Anticipation, and that started out our first set of the evening. Good evening, everyone. DJ Joey Fass here, rocking with you on the Jukebox Saturday Night Show, when you're listening to WBEW LP Brattleboro, 107.7 FM. Also, streaming worldwide on the internet. Can't forget about you people out there who do not live in around the greater Brattleboro area. That's WBEW.org. I said that, though, didn't I already? I did. Moving right along, let's do some shout-outs. I haven't done shout-outs in quite a while on the show. And so I wanted to do a special new shout-out to somebody I met tonight, wonderful New York Italian who lives in South Carolina right now. Her name is Dina. Actually, I was invited over to dinner at my good friends Tom and Pat's house for dinner, and she's been visiting for this weekend. So it was so great to meet someone new and kind of similar on many fronts, in addition to being New York Italians. But we won't get into that on the show tonight. But anyway, so shout-outs to Dina, shout-outs to Pat and Tom. And for anybody else listening in radio and internet land, I don't know, I haven't spoken to some of my friends in a while. So I don't know if they're listening. But anyway, I do have a request. I asked Dina if there was a song she would like to hear. And she does want to hear a certain request. It is Trent Darby's Wishing Well. So I'm going to start this next set off with this song for you, Dina.

In the inimitable and eclectic and kind of strange ways that the Beatles used to end their music, right? Well, that was Paul McCartney with We Two, taken from the Boys of Dungeon Lane album. Yeah, for people who don't know, Paul just celebrated his 84th birthday on June 18th. Would you believe that? Still cranking out albums. God bless you, Paul. He really keeps that Beatles sound going. But anyway, that was, like I said, taken from his latest release back in May, The Boys of Dungeon Lane. Before that, we had kind of two back-to-back songs by the Beach Boys. This was an album that they made back in 2012. And that was a title track was That's Why God Made the Radio. And before that was a little instrumental by the Beach Boys, Think About the Days. Before that, we had Gloria Estefan with Reach, taken from her Destiny album. Then we had a Christian group, The Afters, before that, with Breathe In, Breathe Out from their Life is Beautiful album. And we started out that set with a request by Dina, and it was a correction of the name. It wasn't Trent Darby, it was Terrence Trent Darby. And the name of that song was Wishing Well. God, I haven't heard that in a while. Thanks, Dina, for requesting that. Really appreciate it. So you are in the first hour of the Jukebox Saturday Night Show, and I am your DJ host, DJ Joey Paz, and you are listening to one of the bestest radio stations I feel on the airwaves, and that's WVEW 107.7 FM. So I'm going to go right into my next set, and I think it may bring us to top of the hour, and I'm going to start this set off with a song that I took from Sarah Bareilles' album, A Little Voice, and the name of this song is Fairy Tale.

0: Hey, this is Adam Willard from Against Me. 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

One of the many, many renditions of such a beautiful song. That was Ava Cassidy's rendition of Over the Rainbow. I took that from her Songbird album. Before that, Sarah Bareilles, another track from her Little Voice album, and that was Love Song. Before that, Johnny Lang with the title track to his 2001 release, I believe, of Wander This World. Before that, Bobby Lewis with Tossin' and Turnin'. Then we had the Waylon Jennings. Not Waylon Jennings, that's the guy's name. This is the Waylon Jennings, a girl group. And the name of the song was Beautiful Dawn. I took that from their 40 Days album. Then we had an old Rock and Roll Is Here to Stay song. That was Bobby Day with Over and Over. Then we had Top of the Hour Station ID, PSA announcements and underwriting spots. And on the other side of that, we had another set. We had another song from Johnny Lang from his Lie to Me album. That was There's Gotta Be a Change. Another song from Paul McCartney's The Boys of Dungeon Lane, and that was Never Know. Then I took one of my favorite songs from Ringo Starr's 1998 release, Vertical Man. The name of that song was I Was Walking. Then we had Kelly Clarkson featuring Vince Gill with Don't Rush. The Afters with Broken Hallelujah. And we started out that set with another song from Sarah Bareilles from her Little Voice album. And that was Fairy Tale. DJ Joey Faz approaching the last half hour of the Jukebox Saturday Night Show. And you're tuned in to WVEWLP Brattleboro 107.7 FM. And on the internet worldwide at WVEW.org. I have one more set I want to get on the airwaves before the top of the hour. And we're going to start this set off with one of the big bands of the yesteryear. This one was led by Benny Carter. And the name of the song is OK for Baby. So let's start this set off with this track.

dreams till sunbeam find you. Sweet dream that leave all worries behind you. But in your dreams, whatever they be,

One more track from the Boys of Dungeon Lane. That was Sir Paul McCartney with Life Can Be Hard. Before that, one more track from Johnny Lang, and that was from his longtime coming album, and that was To Love Again. Then we had Billy Joel, 1978, number one hit, Just the Way You Are. Then we had La Belle before that with another number one hit from a couple of years earlier, and that was Lady Marmalade. Then we had a group called DW3 with Tribute from their Vintage Truth album. Old Satchmo Louis Armstrong before that with Dream a Little Dream of Me. And we started out that last set of the evening with Benny Carter and his band with OK for Baby. DJ Joey Faz has come to the end of another Jukebox Saturday Night Show. Where did the time go? Wow. You know, music is such an elixir and many moods and good. You know, mood enhancer, thought reflector, melancholy, nostalgia, all that wrapped up, you know. Boy, you know, when music is the fabric of your life, it does have great, great profound influences on one's perceptions and views and outlooks on life, doesn't it? Well, anyway, enough of the philosophical stuff here. I'm going to have one more song I'm going to put on the airwaves I'd like to play for you before I head out. And that one is going to be another song by Carly Simon. It was another one of her top 10 hits. And that was Haven't Got Time for the Pain. So everybody, look at the bright side of things. Glass half full. Minimize pain. Increase joy. And just be grateful for life's blessings amidst the challenges, because we will all get through whatever challenges we are facing, especially in today's climate. I do believe that. So I'm going to put out that energy, and I'm going to stick to it. Anyway, everybody, you have a great, great rest of your evening. Have an even better tomorrow. Continue to stay healthy and safe, and I will see you all next time around. Take care, y'all.

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